0: bad, bad, get in lit. Love you vibe, yeah. We the best, boy. Give me the light, yeah. And we turn it up every time.
1: Every
0: time. And we pass it up, watch it,
1: watch it.
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0: then just hurt me till I can get my satisfaction.
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0: before you go, there's something I want you to have.
1: Oh, it's beautiful. But wait a minute, isn't this?
0: Yeah, yes it is.
1: But I thought the old lady dropped it into the ocean in the air.
0: Well,